about sex for now. To the people at home or in the crowd, it keeps coming up anyhow. Don't be coy, avoid or make void the topic, cause that ain't gonna stop it. Now we talk about sex on the radio and video shows. Many will know anything goes. Let's tell it like it is and how it could be, how it was and of course how it should be. Those who think it's dirty have a choice, pick up the music.

statement of taste. Lawyers, doctors, no one was too great for her to get with or even mess with. The press, she says, was next on her list. And believe me, you, it's as good as true. There ain't a man alive that she couldn't get next to.

to be what you wanna. If the truth don't get you, the rifle's gonna. I'm serious.